0: depending on the school. School zones will also be back in effect with a 30 kilometer per hour speed limit on school days. The restrictions apply from 8 to 9:30 a.m., 11:30 to 1:30, and 3 to 4:30. Drivers who speed or pass another vehicle in a school zone could face fines and demerit points. The town of Strathmore is urging drivers to use extra caution as school buses and public transit return to regular routes. Strathmore country artists Melissa Matheson and Michael Smith are headed back to the CCMA Diamonds in the Rough stage. The duo will perform September 16th in Saskatoon as part of the Canadian Country Music Association's week-long celebrations. Matheson says the pair's musical journey began during the pandemic, where she first learned to play guitar and discovered songwriting.
1: My life looked very different 5 years ago. And I think it's about following your inner compass and following your heart.
0: Matheson said she's grateful for the support from the Strathmore community that has helped her music journey grow. And the Cosplay Creators Guild is getting together at the Strathmore Municipal Library this evening. If you like cosplay, you can attend with no registration required. For more information on all of these stories and more, head to strathmorenow.com. And in other news, Dolly Parton has passed away today. She was 80 years old. Calgary police are looking to identify a suspect in an arson investigation. Police believe the suspect to be between 16 and 24 years old. And a food charity in Raymond has been shut down permanently by AHS. This comes after several health concerns were discovered at the facility.
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0: In Major League Baseball, the Toronto Blue Jays are taking on the Kansas City Royals at 5 tonight. In the CFL, the Calgary Stampeders return on Saturday in a game against the Hamilton Tiger Cats. And in local hockey, the Brooks Bandits are gearing up for another championship season. Their home opener takes place on September 8th against the Spruce Grove Saints.
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0: Tonight we've got clear skies and a low of 10 degrees. Tomorrow's bright and sunny with some light wind and a high of 32. And Thursday keeps the sun around for a high of 34. You can find more information on local weather by visiting strathmorenow.com.
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2: Tonight, we've got a low of 10 degrees with clear skies. Things are sunny tomorrow, leading to a high of 32, and Thursday's bright and sunny with a high of 34. You can see the next week of weather on strathmorenow.com.
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6: Tonight's got clear skies with a low of 10 degrees. Tomorrow's bright and sunny alongside a high of 32. And Thursday keeps the sun around for a high of 34. Download our Strathmore Now app to see what the weather has in store.
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1: I'm Brandon Zebiak with your local news update. A Strathmore man is facing 14 charges following a reported shotgun threat in the community earlier this month. Keon North Pagan remains in custody and faces charges ranging from uttering threats to resisting arrest. Court records show he's expected to plead to assault and unlawfully being in a dwelling house on Thursday. He's also scheduled to go to trial in Siksika Nation in November for weapon possession charges. RCMP say a shotgun believed to be connected to the incident was recovered and no one was hurt. A vehicle collision in East Chestermere damaged a power pole and led to a localized power outage yesterday. The crash had happened near East Lakeview Road and Mergenser Drive East. Emergency crews asked people to stay clear of the area because of downed power lines and other electrical hazards. RCMP, Chestermere Fire Services, and Fortis Alberta attended the scene while crews worked to restore power. The Cairnhill Community Association has shared more details about plans for a new outdoor recreation space. The project will include a baseball diamond along with two pickleball courts. Plans also call for safety fencing and benches around the area. Preparation work for the baseball diamond is already underway. Strathmore's Melissa Matheson and Michael Smith are preparing to take the stage at this year's CCMA Week in Saskatoon. They'll perform at the Diamonds in the Rough Showcase on September 16th after finishing in the top five at last year's event. Matheson says the showcase is a chance to connect with other independent artists and industry members from across Canada.
2: I think that's the biggest gift of music. I think that's why we write, that's why we play, is connection.
1: The CCMA celebrations run September 16th through 20th, with events and showcases taking place throughout Saskatoon. And the Cosplay Creators Guild is getting together at the Strathmore Municipal Library this evening. If you're interested in cosplay, feel free to attend. You can find more information on all of these events and stories by downloading our Strathmore Now app. And in other news, Dolly Parton passed away earlier today. Her death was announced on social media by her family. Calgary police have released images of a suspect in a forest lawn arson investigation. Officers are hoping that the public will be able to help identify them. And AHS has shut down a food charity in Raymond. According to the organization, the shutdown was due to several health concerns at the facility.
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1: Tonight calls for a low of 10 degrees along with clear skies. Tomorrow's got a bit of wind alongside a high of 32, and Thursday's got a ton of sun with a high of 34. You can take a look at our full 5-day forecast on strathmorenow.com.
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6: Tonight, we've got a low of 10 degrees with clear skies. Things are sunny tomorrow, leading to a high of 32, and Thursday's bright and sunny with a high of 34. You can see the next week of weather on Strathmore.

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5: Tonight's got clear skies with a low of 10 degrees. Tomorrow's bright and sunny alongside a high of 32. And Thursday keeps the sun around for a high of 34. Download our Strathmore Now app to see what the weather has in store.
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1: I'm Brandon Zebiak with your local news update. Keon North Pagan remains in custody facing 14 charges, including uttering threats and resisting arrest. The charges stem from a shotgun incident in downtown Strathmore on August 2nd. RCMP say officers searched for several hours and later located North Pagan with a shotgun recovered from a nearby park. Nobody was injured during the incident. North Pagan is due in Siksika Court of Justice Thursday and will return for trial in November on weapon possession charges. Chestermere residents may have experienced a power outage after a power pole was damaged in a vehicle collision. The city notified residents yesterday about the crash near East Lakeview Road and Mergenser Drive East. Residents and drivers were asked to avoid the area because of downed power lines and damage to electrical infrastructure. Chestermere Fire Services, RCMP, and Fortis Alberta responded to the scene, with power being restored later that evening. Strathmore students will be heading back to class next week, with school starting on August 31st or September 1st, depending on the school. School zones will also be back in effect with a 30-kilometer-per-hour speed limit on school days. The restrictions apply from 8 to 9:30 a.m., 11:30 to 1:30, and 3 to 4:30. Drivers who speed or pass another vehicle in a school zone could face fines and demerit points. The town of Strathmore is urging drivers to use extra caution as school buses and public transit return to regular routes. Strathmore country artists Melissa Matheson and Michael Smith are headed back to the CCMA Diamonds in the Rough stage. The duo will perform September 16th in Saskatoon as part of the Canadian Country Music Association's week-long celebrations. Matheson says the pair's musical journey began during the pandemic, where she first learned to play guitar and discovered songwriting.
2: My life looked very different 5 years ago. And I think it's about following your inner compass and following your heart.
1: Matheson said she's grateful for the support from the Strathmore community that has helped her music journey grow. And the Cosplay Creators Guild is getting together at the Strathmore Municipal Library this evening. If you like cosplay, you can attend with no registration required. For more information on all of these stories and more, head to strathmorenow.com. And in other news, Dolly Parton has passed away today. She was 80 years old. Calgary police are looking to identify a suspect in an arson investigation. Police believe the suspect to be between 16 and 24 years old. And a food charity in Raymond has been shut down permanently by AHS. This comes after several health concerns were discovered at the facility.
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1: Tonight we've got clear skies and a low of 10 degrees. Tomorrow's bright and sunny with some light wind and a high of 32. And Thursday keeps the sun around for a high of 34. You can find more information on local weather by visiting strathmorenow.com.
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5: Tonight, we've got a low of 10 degrees with clear skies. Things are sunny tomorrow, leading to

0: a high of 32, and Thursday's bright and sunny with a high of 34. You can see the next week of weather on strathmorenow.com.
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4: Tonight's got clear skies with a low of 10 degrees. Tomorrow's bright and sunny alongside a high of 32. And Thursday keeps the sun around for a high of 34. Download our Strathmore Now app to see what the weather has in store.
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1: I'm Brandon Zebiak with your local news update. A Strathmore man is facing 14 charges following a reported shotgun threat in the community earlier this month. Keon North Pagan remains in custody and faces charges ranging from uttering threats to resisting arrest. Court records show he's expected to plead to assault and unlawfully being in a dwelling house on Thursday. He's also scheduled to go to trial in Siksika Nation in November for weapon possession charges. RCMP say a shotgun believed to be connected to the incident was recovered and no one was hurt. A vehicle collision in East Chestermere damaged a power pole and led to a localized power outage yesterday. The crash had happened near East Lakeview Road and Mergenser Drive East. Emergency crews asked people to stay clear of the area because of downed power lines and other electrical hazards. RCMP, Chestermere Fire Services, and Fortis Alberta attended the scene while crews worked to restore power. The Cairnhill Community Association has shared more details about plans for a new outdoor recreation space. The project will include a baseball diamond along with two pickleball courts. Plans also call for safety fencing and benches around the area. Preparation work for the baseball diamond is already underway. Strathmore's Melissa Matheson and Michael Smith are preparing to take the stage at this year's CCMA Week in Saskatoon. They'll perform at the Diamonds in the Rough Showcase on September 16th after finishing in the top five at last year's event. Matheson says the showcase is a chance to connect with other independent artists and industry members from across Canada.
2: I think that's the biggest gift of music. I think that's why we write, that's why we play, is connection.
1: The CCMA celebrations run September 16th through 20th, with events and showcases taking place throughout Saskatoon. And the Cosplay Creators Guild is getting together at the Strathmore Municipal Library this evening. If you're interested in cosplay, feel free to attend. You can find more information on all of these events and stories by downloading our Strathmore Now app. And in other news, Dolly Parton passed away earlier today. Her death was announced on social media by her family. Calgary police have released images of a suspect in a forest lawn arson investigation. Officers are hoping that the public will be able to help identify them. And AHS has shut down a food charity in Raymond. According to the organization, the shutdown was due to several health concerns at the facility.
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1: Tonight calls for a low of 10 degrees along with clear skies. Tomorrow's got a bit of wind alongside a high of 32, and Thursday's got a ton of sun with a high of 34. You can take a look at our full 5-day forecast on strathmorenow.com.
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4: Tonight, we've got a low of 10 degrees with clear skies. Things are sunny tomorrow, leading to a high of 32, and Thursday's bright and sunny with a high of 34. You can see the next week of weather on strathmorenow.com.
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4: Tonight's got clear skies with a low of 10 degrees. Tomorrow's bright and sunny alongside a high of 32. And Thursday keeps the sun around for a high of 34. Download our Strathmore Now app to see what the weather has in store.
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2: Tonight, we've got a low of 10 degrees with clear skies. Things are sunny tomorrow, leading to a high of 32, and Thursday's bright and sunny with a high of 34. You can see the next week of weather on strathmorenow.com.
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5: Tonight's got clear skies with a low of 10 degrees. Tomorrow's bright and sunny alongside a high of 32, and Thursday keeps the sun around for a high of 34. Download our Strathmore Now app to see what the weather has in store.
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1: Strathmore Now weather.
2: Tonight, we've got a low of 10 degrees with clear skies. Things are sunny tomorrow, leading to a high of 32, and Thursday's bright and sunny with a high of 34. You can see the next week of weather on strathmorenow.com.
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4: Tonight's got clear skies with a low of 10 degrees. Tomorrow's bright and sunny alongside a high of 32. And Thursday keeps the sun around for a high of 34. Download our Strathmore Now app to see what the weather has in store.
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2: Today we've got a high of 32 with a bit of wind. Tomorrow's got sunny skies and a high of 34. And Friday cools down a bit, ending the week with a high of 28. You can see what the weather has in store by downloading our Strathmore Now app.
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4: We'll get a bit of wind today with a high of 32 degrees. Tomorrow warms up even more, leading to a high of 34, and Friday closes out the week with a high of 28. Head to strathmorenow.com to stay updated on local weather conditions.
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2: We'll get a bit of wind today with a high of 32 degrees. Tomorrow warms up even more, leading to a high of 34, and Friday closes out the week with a high of 28. Head to strathmorenow.com to stay updated on local weather conditions.
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2: Today we've got a high of 32 with a bit of wind. Tomorrow's got sunny skies and a high of 34. And Friday cools down a bit, ending the week with a high of 28. You can see what the weather has in store by downloading our Strathmore Now app.
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1: We'll get a bit of wind today with a high of 32 degrees. Tomorrow warms up even more, leading to a high of 34, and Friday closes out the week with a high of 28. Head to strathmorenow.com to stay updated on local weather conditions. 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
4: Today we've got a high of 32 with a bit of wind. Tomorrow's got sunny skies and a high of 34. And Friday cools down a bit, ending the week with a high of 28. You can see what the weather has in store by downloading our Strathmore Now app.
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2: We'll get a bit of wind today with a high of 32 degrees. Tomorrow warms up even more, leading to a high of 34, and Friday closes out the week with a high of 28. Head to strathmorenow.com to stay updated on local weather conditions.
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2: Today we've got a high of 32 with a bit of wind. Tomorrow's got sunny skies and a high of 34. And Friday cools down a bit, ending the week with a high of 28. You can see what the weather has in store by downloading our Strathmore Now app.
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2: We'll get a bit of wind today with a high of 32 degrees. Tomorrow warms up even more, leading to a high of 34, and Friday closes out the week with a high of 28. Head to strathmorenow.com to stay updated on local weather conditions.
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3: Today we've got a high of 32 with a bit of wind. Tomorrow's got sunny skies and a high of 34. And Friday cools down a bit, ending the week with a high of 28. You can see what the weather has in store by downloading our Strathmore Now app.
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2: We'll get a bit of wind today with a high of 32 degrees. Tomorrow warms up even more, leading to a high of 34. And Friday closes out the week with a high of 28. Head to strathmorenow.com to stay updated on local weather conditions.
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1: Good morning, I'm Jaden Cobstar with your local news update. Drivers in Chestermere may see traffic disruptions tomorrow due to construction. The city says crews will be working at Waterford Boulevard and Rainbow Road starting tomorrow. The work will require a full road closure while stormwater infrastructure is updated. Construction is expected to be completed by September 11th. Drivers in Strathmore are being reminded to slow down and stop for school buses as students return to class. Under Alberta law, motorists must stop when a school bus has its red lights flashing and stop arm extended. Traffic approaching a school bus from both directions must stop on an undivided road. Golden Hill School Division has installed stop arm cameras on several buses to help deter illegal passes. Classes will begin in Strathmore over the next week. Keon North Pagan, 30, who has no fixed address, remains in custody facing 14 charges, including uttering threats and resisting arrest. The charges stem from a shotgun incident downtown Strathmore on August 2nd. RCMP say officers searched for several hours and later located North Pagan with a shotgun recovered from a nearby park. Nobody was injured during the incident. North Pagan is due in Siksika Court of Justice Thursday and will return for trial in November on weapon possession charges. A new affordable housing and wellness hub is marking its groundbreaking in Strathmore today. The True North Society says the project will provide housing and support for survivors seeking safety and long-term stability. The Finding Your True North Continuum of Care and Wellness Hub will be located at 251 Brent Boulevard. The project is intended to help survivors heal, rebuild, and create greater long-term stability. And a free introduction to square dancing is taking place this evening. The session starts at 7 p.m. at Kinsman Park. For more details on this event and other local stories, visit strathmorenow.com. In other news, the Canadian government has announced nearly $28 billion in counter tariffs on U.S. goods with energy products excluded. Alberta Premier Danielle Smith says cutting off oil and gas exports is not a viable option, and she wants Canada and the U.S. to return to the negotiating table. Police are investigating a sexual assault allegation at the Southland C train station in Calgary yesterday. Police say the suspect has dark brown hair and may have been driving a black SUV with chrome trim. And the Calgary Food Bank has received hundreds of stuffed animals donated following a vigil for Parker Wells. Officials say about 200 of the roughly 1,000 stuffed animals collected at the vigil were donated to the food bank.
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1: In the MLB, the Toronto Blue Jays lost 5-3 to the Kansas City Royals. Another match is scheduled for today at 5 p.m. In the CFL, the Calgary Stampeders are up this Saturday taking on the Hamilton Tiger Cats. And in local sports, the Brooks Bandits hockey season starts on September 8th. The team will be playing against the Spruce Grove Saints.
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1: Today is sunny with a high of 32 degrees. Tomorrow will be mainly sunny with a high of 34. And Friday will reach a high of 29 with some more sun. Stay updated on the weather by checking out strathmorenow.com.
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0: Malone, Blake Shelton. I'm Hunter Pratt on 104.5 More Country. Happy Wednesday, halfway through the week. So let's kick it off by calling some lucky winners to some real Canadian wrestling that's on Friday. And at 8:40, win yourself some movie tickets when you play to win a movie night out with Landmark Cinemas. And of course, we have some tributes to the legend herself, Dolly Parton. May she rest in peace.
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11: Today climbs to a high of 32 with sunny conditions. Tomorrow will keep that sun around with a high of 34 degrees. And the sky will be clear on Friday with a high of 29. For more updates on local weather, visit strathmorenow.com.
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Langley, Morgan Wallen. I'm Hunter Pratt. Coming up, let's give away some Real Canadian Wrestling tickets to one more fight this Friday. First, here's High Valley on More Country.

0: probably my best friend.
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3: Roadways throughout Strathmore and the surrounding area are clear this morning. No collisions or major traffic issues have been reported, and traffic is moving normally. For more information on traffic in the area, head to strathmorenow.com.
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1: Good morning, I'm Jaden Cobstar with your local news update. A road closure is coming to parts of Chestermere tomorrow as crews begin stormwater infrastructure work. The city says Waterford Boulevard at Rainbow Road will be closed for the project. Drivers are encouraged to plan ahead and use alternate routes while the work is underway. The project is expected to wrap up by September 11th. Drivers in the area are being reminded to watch for school buses as students head back to class. When a bus has its red lights flashing and stop arm extended, drivers are required to stop. Rocky View Schools has installed stop arm cameras on some buses operating in Chestermere. Recorded violations can be provided to law enforcement for possible action against drivers. School is back in Strathmore starting next week. Strathmore's Melissa Matheson and Michael Smith are preparing to take the stage at this year's CCMA Week in Saskatoon. They will perform at the Diamonds in the Rough Showcase on September 16th after finishing the top five at last year's event. Matheson says the showcase is a chance to connect with other independent artists and industry members from across Canada.
2: I think that's the biggest gift of music. I think that's why we write, that's why we play, is connection.
1: The CCMA celebrations run September 16th through 20th with events and showcases taking place throughout Saskatoon. A new housing project for survivors is moving forward in Strathmore with a groundbreaking today. The True North Society is developing the Finding Your True North Continuum of Care and Wellness Hub at 251 Brent Boulevard. The affordable housing program will also provide support services for survivors. True North says the hub will help people find safety while working toward long-term stability. And a free intro class into square dancing is happening this evening. Square dancing takes place at 7 p.m. in Kinsmen Park. For more information on all of these stories and more, head to strathmorenow.com. And in other news, Canada has announced nearly $28 billion in counter tariffs on U.S. goods, with energy products excluded. Alberta Premier Danielle Smith says Canada should keep oil and gas out of the tariffs and continue negotiations with the U.S. Calgary police are investigating a sexual assault allegation at the Southland C train station. Police are looking for a suspect described as having dark brown hair and who may have been driving a black SUV with chrome trim. And the Calgary Food Bank has also received stuffed animals from a vigil held for Parker Wells. About 200 of the 1,000 stuffed animals collected at the event were donated to the food bank.
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1: In the MLB, the Toronto Blue Jays fell 5-3 to the Kansas City Royals. The two teams will meet again this afternoon at 5 p.m. In the CFL, the Calgary Stampeders are back in action this Saturday against the Hamilton Tiger Cats. And locally, the Brooks Bandits will open their hockey season September 8th against the Spruce Grove Saints.
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1: Today brings some sunshine along with a high of 32. By tomorrow, temperatures will heat up to a high of 34 with some more sun. And Friday will have a clear sky and a high of 29 degrees. To see a full forecast, head to strathmorenow.com.
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Rockin' a Hard Place, Bailey Zimmerman. I'm Hunter Pratt on your More Country Mornings. Yesterday afternoon, we received news of Dolly Parton's death at the age of 80. She passed away, leaving behind such a legacy and so many songs that are part of the soundtrack to really all of our lives. And so today, I want to dedicate this show to her, celebrating this country icon for her life that she led. It was a crazy life, a wild ride for her, and she had a great one. Rest in peace, Dolly. Here she is.

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1: Roadways throughout Strathmore and the surrounding area are clear this morning. No collisions or major traffic issues have been reported, and traffic is moving normally. For more information on traffic in the area, head to strathmorenow.com.
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1: Today has a sunny sky and a high of 32 degrees. Tomorrow will reach a high of 34 with some sun and wind gusts. And we'll get some sunshine on Friday along with a high of 29. For more on weather conditions, head to strathmorenow.com.
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0: 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Happy Wednesday. I'm Hunter Pratt. Here's your chance to win the brand new Jeep Cherokee Hybrid we're giving away at the end of summer, courtesy of your Alberta Jeep dealers.
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0: There's still plenty of time left to enter. I want to say about 2 weeks. So send in that text because every single entry counts.
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4: Minette Farms is back in the news, this time over a dispute with Saskatchewan Crop Insurance. According to court documents, SCIC claims it's owed approximately $1.9 million, an overpayment found during an audit of the 2023-24 crop insurance payouts. The amount was due August the 15th. In a sworn affidavit, Daryl Minette, president of Minette Farms, says the debt existed before the company entered creditor protection proceeding, and that SCIC granted 2026 crop insurance coverage despite the outstanding amount. Minette Farms, its court-appointed monitor and DIP lender, are reviewing whether the amount is a pre-filing debt and whether SCIC can legally suspend or interfere with the 2026 coverage because of the unpaid amount. For Golden West, I'm Glendalee Allen Bosley.
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0: Real Canadian Wrestling is back this Friday at the Egg Pavilion. Catch Steve Wilde and Matt Hart facing New School Violence, Steven Styles, and Lone Star Scotty Ace. They're calling it One More Fight for a Reason. Be sure to check it out going on Friday.
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1: Good morning, I'm Jaden Cobstar with your local news update. Drivers in Chestermere may see traffic disruptions tomorrow due to construction. The city says crews will be working at Waterford Boulevard and Rainbow Road starting tomorrow. The work will require a full road closure while stormwater infrastructure is updated. Construction is expected to be completed by September 11th. Drivers in Strathmore are being reminded to slow down and stop for school buses as students return to class. Under Alberta law, motorists must stop when a school bus has its red lights flashing and stop arm extended. Traffic approaching a school bus from both directions must stop on an undivided road. Golden Hill School Division has installed stop arm cameras on several buses to help deter illegal passes. Classes will begin in Strathmore over the next week. Keon North Pagan, 30, who has no fixed address, remains in custody facing 14 charges, including uttering threats and resisting arrest. The charges stem from a shotgun incident downtown Strathmore on August 2nd. RCMP say officers searched for several hours and later located North Pagan with a shotgun recovered from a nearby park. Nobody was injured during the incident. North Pagan is due in Siksika Court of Justice Thursday and will return for trial in November on weapon possession charges. A new affordable housing and wellness hub is marking its groundbreaking in Strathmore today. The True North Society says the project will provide housing and support for survivors seeking safety and long-term stability. The Finding Your True North Continuum of Care and Wellness Hub will be located at 251 Brent Boulevard. The project is intended to help survivors heal, rebuild, and create greater long-term stability. And a free introduction to square dancing is taking place this evening. The session starts at 7 p.m. at Kinsman Park. For more details on this event and other local stories, visit strathmorenow.com. In other news, the Canadian government has announced nearly $28 billion in counter tariffs on U.S. goods with energy products excluded. Alberta Premier Danielle Smith says cutting off oil and gas exports is not a viable option, and she wants Canada and the U.S. to return to the negotiating table. Police are investigating a sexual assault allegation at the Southland C train station in Calgary yesterday. Police say the suspect has dark brown hair and may have been driving a black SUV with chrome trim. And the Calgary Food Bank has received hundreds of stuffed animals donated following a vigil for Parker Wells. Officials say about 200 of the roughly 1,000 stuffed animals collected at the vigil were donated to the food bank.
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1: In the MLB, the Toronto Blue Jays lost 5-3 to the Kansas City Royals. Another match is scheduled for today at 5 p.m. In the CFL, the Calgary Stampeders are up this Saturday taking on the Hamilton Tiger Cats. And in local sports, the Brooks Bandits hockey season starts on September 8th. The team will be playing against the Spruce Grove Saints.
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1: Today is sunny with a high of 32 degrees. Tomorrow will be mainly sunny with a high of 34. And Friday will reach a high of 29 with some more sun. Stay updated on the weather by checking out strathmorenow.com.
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0: Eric Church on More Country Mornings. I'm Hunter Pratt. I'm hanging out with Lexis. She's going to be performing at Fieldstone Fruit and Wines this coming Friday. Lexis, tell us all about the gig. What time are you going to be performing?
1: I'll be playing 6 to 9 at Fieldstone Wines. The event will consist of live music played by yours truly. I'll be doing original songs I've wrote alongside covers.
0: Yeah, but why should people come out?
1: There's a food truck and wine and raspberry picking, and I feel people could find some comfort maybe in that during the day.
0: Definitely. What are you most looking forward to, Lexis?
1: I'm most looking forward to the audience and performing. I find a lot of enjoyment in my music and what I'm doing and allowing people to hear it and just maybe relate to it and whatever. I just like making sure people have a good time while I'm out there.
0: Definitely. Cool. And this is your third performance. That's super exciting.
1: Yes.
0: Cool. What are your socials?
1: You can find me on TikTok at Lexis Frain, all lowercase, or YouTube, Instagram. It would literally just only be my name.
0: Sounds good. Thanks, Lexis. Make sure to check her out this weekend at Fieldstone Fruit Wines, 6 to 9 p.m.
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2: Strathmore Now weather.
11: Today climbs to a high of 32 with sunny conditions. Tomorrow will keep that sun around with a high of 34 degrees. And the sky will be clear on Friday with a high of 29. For more updates on local weather, visit strathmorenow.com.
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age of 80. And boy, she will definitely be missed. Now, with her death, we can either be sad and dwell, or we can reflect on some of the great memories that her life has led. 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And for that, may she rest easy. 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
1: Roadways throughout Strathmore and the surrounding area are clear this morning. No collisions or major traffic issues have been reported, and traffic is moving normally. For more information on traffic in the area, head to strathmorenow.com.
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1: Good morning, I'm Jaden Klobsar with your local news update. A road closure is coming to parts of Chestermere tomorrow as crews begin stormwater infrastructure work. The city says Waterford Boulevard at Rainbow Road will be closed for the project. Drivers are encouraged to plan ahead and use alternate routes while the work is underway. The project is expected to wrap up by September 11th. Drivers in the area are being reminded to watch for school buses as students head back to class. When a bus has its red lights flashing and stop arm extended, drivers are required to stop. Rocky View Schools has installed stop arm cameras on some buses operating in Chestermere. Recorded violations can be provided to law enforcement for possible action against drivers. School is back in Strathmore starting next week. Strathmore's Melissa Matheson and Michael Smith are preparing to take the stage at this year's CCMA Week in Saskatoon. They will perform at the Diamonds in the Rough Showcase on September 16th after finishing the top five at last year's event. Matheson says the showcase is a chance to connect with other independent artists and industry members from across Canada.
2: I think that's the biggest gift of music. I think that's why we write, that's why we play, is connection.
1: The CCMA celebrations run September 16th through 20th with events and showcases taking place throughout Saskatoon. A new housing project for survivors is moving forward in Strathmore with a groundbreaking today. The True North Society is developing the Finding Your True North Continuum of Care and Wellness Hub at 251 Brent Boulevard. The affordable housing program will also provide support services for survivors. True North says the hub will help people find safety while working toward long-term stability. And a free intro class into square dancing is happening this evening. Square dancing takes place at 7 p.m. in Kinsmen Park. For more information on all of these stories and more, head to strathmorenow.com. And in other news, Canada has announced nearly $28 billion in counter tariffs on U.S. goods, with energy products excluded. Alberta Premier Danielle Smith says Canada should keep oil and gas out of the tariffs and continue negotiations with the U.S. Calgary police are investigating a sexual assault allegation at the Southland C train station. Police are looking for a suspect described as having dark brown hair and who may have been driving a black SUV with chrome trim. And the Calgary Food Bank has also received stuffed animals from a vigil held for Parker Wells. About 200 of the 1,000 stuffed animals collected at the event were donated to the food bank.
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1: In the MLB, the Toronto Blue Jays fell 5-3 to the Kansas City Royals. The two teams will meet again this afternoon at 5 p.m. In the CFL, the Calgary Stampeders are back in action this Saturday against the Hamilton Tiger Cats. And locally, the Brooks Bandits will open their hockey season September 8th against the Spruce Grove Saints.
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1: Today brings some sunshine along with a high of 32. By tomorrow, temperatures will heat up to a high of 34 with some more sun. And Friday will have a clear sky and a high of 29 degrees. To see a full forecast, head to strathmorenow.com.
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0: Lainey Wilson, Things a Man Ought to Know. A new sequel has been announced for an iconic 90s movie. I'm Hunter Pratt on your More Country Mornings. How to Lose a Guy in 10 Days 2 is in the works after 23 years since its first release. Both Kate Hudson and Matthew McConaughey are set to be in it, but what could this possibly be about? Why does everything have to be a sequel nowadays? Like, are we out of ideas? That's just my opinion. But fans have been saying the same thing too, commenting that they should call it How to Keep a Guy in 10 Days. And with the way my generation dates, well, that sounds about right.
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2: Roadways throughout Strathmore and the surrounding area are clear this morning. No collisions or major traffic issues have been reported, and traffic is moving normally. For more information on traffic in the area, head to strathmorenow.com.
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2: Today has a sunny sky and a high of 32 degrees. Tomorrow will reach a high of 34 with some sun and wind gusts. And we'll get some sunshine on Friday along with a high of 29. For more on weather conditions, head to strathmorenow.com.
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0: Here you come again, Dolly Parton. I'm Hunter Pratt on your More Country Mornings. Today's show is going to spend a lot of time dedicated to the country queen, Dolly. If you didn't know, she passed away at the age of 80 yesterday, and what a life she led. She opened up her truck stop, Tennessean Travel Stop, in June, and she also gifted over 5 million books as part of her imaginary library. We lost such an icon and someone who truly made the world a better place. What is your favorite Dolly Parton memory? 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
0: Real Canadian Wrestling is back this Friday at the Egg Pavilion. Catch Steve Wilde and Matt Hart facing New School Violence, Steven Styles, and Lone Star Scotty Ace. They're calling it One More Fight for a Reason. Be sure to check it out going on Friday.
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1: Good morning, I'm Jaden Cobstar with your local news update. Drivers in Chestermere may see traffic disruptions tomorrow due to construction. The city says crews will be working at Waterford Boulevard and Rainbow Road starting tomorrow. The work will require a full road closure while stormwater infrastructure is updated. Construction is expected to be completed by September 11th. Drivers in Strathmore are being reminded to slow down and stop for school buses as students return to class. Under Alberta law, motorists must stop when a school bus has its red lights flashing and stop arm extended. Traffic approaching a school bus from both directions must stop on an undivided road. Golden Hill School Division has installed stop arm cameras on several buses to help deter illegal passes. Classes will begin in Strathmore over the next week. Keon North Pagan, 30, who has no fixed address, remains in custody facing 14 charges, including uttering threats and resisting arrest. The charges stem from a shotgun incident downtown Strathmore on August 2nd. RCMP say officers searched for several hours and later located North Pagan with a shotgun recovered from a nearby park. Nobody was injured during the incident. North Pagan is due in Siksika Court of Justice Thursday and will return for trial in November on weapon possession charges. A new affordable housing and wellness hub is marking its groundbreaking in Strathmore today. The True North Society says the project will provide housing and support for survivors seeking safety and long-term stability. The Finding Your True North Continuum of Care and Wellness Hub will be located at 251 Brent Boulevard. The project is intended to help survivors heal, rebuild, and create greater long-term stability. And a free introduction to square dancing is taking place this evening. The session starts at 7 p.m. at Kinsman Park. For more details on this event and other local stories, visit strathmorenow.com. In other news, the Canadian government has announced nearly $28 billion in counter tariffs on U.S. goods with energy products excluded. Alberta Premier Danielle Smith says cutting off oil and gas exports is not a viable option, and she wants Canada and the U.S. to return to the negotiating table. Police are investigating a sexual assault allegation at the Southland C train station in Calgary yesterday. Police say the suspect has dark brown hair and may have been driving a black SUV with chrome trim. And the Calgary Food Bank has received hundreds of stuffed animals donated following a vigil for Parker Wells. Officials say about 200 of the roughly 1,000 stuffed animals collected at the vigil were donated to the food bank.
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1: In the MLB, the Toronto Blue Jays lost 5-3 to the Kansas City Royals. Another match is scheduled for today at 5 p.m. In the CFL, the Calgary Stampeders are up this Saturday taking on the Hamilton Tiger Cats. And in local sports, the Brooks Bandits hockey season starts on September 8th. The team will be playing against the Spruce Grove Saints.
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1: Today is sunny with a high of 32 degrees. Tomorrow will be mainly sunny with a high of 34. And Friday will reach a high of 29 with some more sun. Stay updated on the weather by checking out strathmorenow.com.
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0: This morning on my way into the office, it had a chill in the air that you can only get when fall is coming. More country mornings. I'm Hunter Pratt. Now, it's not to say the summer's over yet, just because school's starting up next week, which, by the way, where did the summer go? But what are we doing with the rest of our free time? 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
8: Today climbs to a high of 32 with sunny conditions. Tomorrow will keep that sun around with a high of 34 degrees. And the sky will be clear on Friday with a high of 29. For more updates on local weather, visit strathmorenow.com.
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Russell Dickerson. I'm Hunter Pratt. Today is dedicated to Dolly Parton. Therefore, we have to play her music all throughout the day. What a legend. Here she is, 9 to 5 on More Country.

0: Dolly Parton, 9 to 5. I'm Hunter Pratt on your More Country Mornings. Today is all about the legend that was Miss Dolly Parton. I mean, you can't really think of country music without her because she left such an impact on all of us. Whether you're old or you're young, we knew her. Dolly was the ultimate diva. We knew her from her iconic looks that really made her one of one. I mean, she had the hair, she had the nails, the makeup, everything. And probably one of the best fun facts about her from her song 9 to 5 is that she created the beat of it using her acrylic nails. So, ladies, if someone ever tells you your nails are too long, one, obviously, who cares? Don't listen to them. And two, think about what Dolly would do.
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2: Roadways throughout Strathmore and the surrounding area are clear this morning. No collisions or major traffic issues have been reported, and traffic is moving normally. For more information on traffic in the area, head to strathmorenow.com.
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1: Good morning, I'm Jaden Cobstar with your local news update. A road closure is coming to parts of Chestermere tomorrow as crews begin stormwater infrastructure work. The city says Waterford Boulevard at Rainbow Road will be closed for the project. Drivers are encouraged to plan ahead and use alternate routes while the work is underway. The project is expected to wrap up by September 11th. Drivers in the area are being reminded to watch for school buses as students head back to class. When a bus has its red lights flashing and stop arm extended, drivers are required to stop. Rocky View Schools has installed stop arm cameras on some buses operating in Chestermere. Recorded violations can be provided to law enforcement for possible action against drivers. School is back in Strathmore starting next week. Strathmore's Melissa Matheson and Michael Smith are preparing to take the stage at this year's CCMA Week in Saskatoon. They will perform at the Diamonds in the Rough Showcase on September 16th after finishing in the top five at last year's event. Matheson says the showcase is a chance to connect with other independent artists and industry members from across Canada.
2: I think that's the biggest gift of music. I think that's why we write, that's why we play, is connection.
1: The CCMA celebrations run September 16th through 20th with events and showcases taking place throughout Saskatoon. A new housing project for survivors is moving forward in Strathmore with a groundbreaking today. The True North Society is developing the Finding Your True North Continuum of Care and Wellness Hub at 251 Brent Boulevard. The affordable housing program will also provide support services for survivors. True North says the hub will help people find safety while working toward long-term stability. And a free intro class into square dancing is happening this evening. Square dancing takes place at 7 p.m. in Kinsman Park. For more information on all of these stories and more, head to strathmorenow.com. And in other news, Canada has announced nearly $28 billion in counter tariffs on U.S. goods, with energy products excluded. Alberta Premier Danielle Smith says Canada should keep oil and gas out of the tariffs and continue negotiations with the U.S. Calgary police are investigating a sexual assault allegation at the Southland C train station. Police are looking for a suspect described as having dark brown hair and who may have been driving a black SUV with chrome trim. And the Calgary Food Bank has also received stuffed animals from a vigil held for Parker Wells. About 200 of the 1,000 stuffed animals collected at the event were donated to the food bank.
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1: In the MLB, the Toronto Blue Jays fell 5-3 to the Kansas City Royals. The two teams will meet again this afternoon at 5 p.m. In the CFL, the Calgary Stampeders are back in action this Saturday against the Hamilton Tiger Cats. And locally, the Brooks Bandits will open their hockey season September 8th against the Spruce Grove Saints.
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1: Today brings some sunshine along with a high of 32. By tomorrow, temperatures will heat up to a high of 34 with some more sun. And Friday will have a clear sky and a high of 29 degrees. To see a full forecast, head to strathmorenow.com.
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0: 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I'm Hunter Pratt. Let's get you set to win a movie night out with Landmark Cinemas. I got you covered with popcorn plus tickets for two to any movie of your choice. And all you have to do is guess this movie clip and call in at 403-902-1111. Here's the clip of the day.
1: Hey, why is it that Tracy Marcinko's curls were ruined when she got hosed down?
2: Because they got wet.
1: Exactly. Because isn't it the first cardinal rule of perm maintenance that you're forbidden to wet your hair for at least 24 hours after getting a perm at the risk of deactivating the ammonium thioglycolate?
2: Yes.
1: And wouldn't somebody who's had, say, 30 perms before in their life be well aware of this rule? And if, in fact, you weren't washing your hair, as I suspect you weren't because your curls are still intact, wouldn't you have heard the gunshot?
0: What movie is that? Give me a call, 403-902-1111.
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8: Roadways throughout Strathmore and the surrounding area are clear this morning. No collisions or major traffic issues have been reported, and traffic is moving normally. For more information on traffic in the area, head to strathmorenow.com.
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8: Today has a sunny sky and a high of 32 degrees. Tomorrow will reach a high of 34 with some sun and wind gusts. And we'll get some sunshine on Friday along with a high of 29. For more on weather conditions, head to strathmorenow.com.
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0: 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We're playing to win a movie night out with Landmark Cinemas. Can you tell me what that clip was?
1: Exactly. Because isn't it the first cardinal rule of perm maintenance that you're forbidden to wet your hair for at least 24 hours after getting a perm at the risk of deactivating the ammonium thioglycolate?
2: Legally Blonde.
0: It sure was. Congratulations.
2: Yay.
0: What a good movie that was.
2: Oh, it's one of the best.
0: Right? Awesome. Enjoy those movie tickets. What movie are you going to watch?
2: I don't know.
0: That's
2: fair. There's so many.
0: There's a lot of good movies coming out this year.
2: Yes.
0: Awesome. Well, enjoy the rest of your day, Alyssa.
2: Awesome. Thanks.
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0: Real Canadian Wrestling is back this Friday at the Egg Pavilion. Catch Steve Wilde and Matt Hart facing New School Violence, Steven Styles, and Lone Star Scotty Ace. They're calling it One More Fight for a Reason. Be sure to check it out going on Friday.
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1: Good morning, I'm Jaden Cobstar with your local news update. Drivers in Chestermere may see traffic disruptions tomorrow due to construction. The city says crews will be working at Waterford Boulevard and Rainbow Road starting tomorrow. The work will require a full road closure while stormwater infrastructure is updated. Construction is expected to be completed by September 11th. Drivers in Strathmore are being reminded to slow down and stop for school buses as students return to class. Under Alberta law, motorists must stop when a school bus has its red lights flashing and stop arm extended. Traffic approaching a school bus from both directions must stop on an undivided road. Golden Hill School Division has installed stop arm cameras on several buses to help deter illegal passes. Classes will begin in Strathmore over the next week. Keon North Pagan, 30, who has no fixed address, remains in custody facing 14 charges, including uttering threats and resisting arrest. The charges stem from a shotgun incident downtown Strathmore on August 2nd. RCMP say officers searched for several hours and later located North Pagan with a shotgun recovered from a nearby park. Nobody was injured during the incident. North Pagan is due in Siksika Court of Justice Thursday and will return for trial in November on weapon possession charges. A new affordable housing and wellness hub is marking its groundbreaking in Strathmore today. The True North Society says the project will provide housing and support for survivors seeking safety and long-term stability. The Finding Your True North Continuum of Care and Wellness Hub will be located at 251 Brent Boulevard. The project is intended to help survivors heal, rebuild, and create greater long-term stability. And a free introduction to square dancing is taking place this evening. The session starts at 7 p.m. at Kinsman Park. For more details on this event and other local stories, visit strathmorenow.com. In other news, the Canadian government has announced nearly $28 billion in counter tariffs on U.S. goods with energy products excluded. Alberta Premier Danielle Smith says cutting off oil and gas exports is not a viable option, and she wants Canada and the U.S. to return to the negotiating table. Police are investigating a sexual assault allegation at the Southland Sea Train station in Calgary yesterday. Police say the suspect has dark brown hair and may have been driving a black SUV with chrome trim. And the Calgary Food Bank has received hundreds of stuffed animals donated following a vigil for Parker Wells. Officials say about 200 of the roughly 1,000 stuffed animals collected at the vigil were donated to the food bank.
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1: In the MLB, the Toronto Blue Jays lost 5-3 to the Kansas City Royals. Another match is scheduled for today at 5 p.m. In the CFL, the Calgary Stampeders are up this Saturday taking on the Hamilton Tiger Cats. And in local sports, the Brooks Bandits hockey season starts on September 8th. The team will be playing against the Spruce Grove Saints.
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1: Today is sunny with a high of 32 degrees. Tomorrow will be mainly sunny with a high of 34. And Friday will reach a high of 29 with some more sun. Stay updated on the weather by checking out strathmorenow.com.
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0: Wednesday. I'm Hunter Pride. Coming up, we have a special interview with Lexus. He's going to be performing this weekend at Fieldstone Fruit Wines. We have all the details for you. First, here's Kane Brown on More Country.
1: Hey, it's 9 o'clock. The boys are all over.

0: Zach McPhee on your More Country Mornings. I'm Hunter Pratt. I'm talking with Alexis. She's got a gig at Fieldstone Fruit Wines this weekend. Give us all the details.
1: I'll be playing 6 to 9 at Fieldstone Wines. The event will consist of live music played by yours truly. I'll be doing original songs I've wrote alongside covers.
0: Yeah, but why should people come out?
1: There's a food truck and wine and raspberry picking, and I feel people could find some comfort maybe in that during the day.
0: Definitely. What are you most looking forward to, Alexis?
1: I'm most looking forward to the audience and performing. I find a lot of enjoyment in my music and what I'm doing and allowing people to hear it and just maybe relate to it and whatever. I just like making sure people have a good time while I'm out there.
0: Definitely. Cool. And this is your third performance. That's super exciting.
1: Yes.
0: Cool. What are your socials?
1: You can find me on TikTok at Lexis Frain, all lowercase, or YouTube, Instagram. It would literally just only be my name.
0: Sounds good. Thanks, Lexis, for joining us. Make sure to check her out at Fieldstone Fruit Wines.
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1: Today climbs to a high of 32 with sunny conditions. Tomorrow will keep that sun around with a high of 34 degrees. And the sky will be clear on Friday with a high of 29. For more updates on local weather, visit strathmorenow.com.
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Brody. I'm Hunter Pratt. Coming up, let's talk about a new sequel for one of the most iconic movies of the 90s. First, Thomas Rhett on More Country. After

0: A new sequel has been announced for an iconic 90s movie. I'm Hunter Pratt on More Country. How to Lose a Guy in 10 Days, number 2, is in the works after 23 years since the release of the first one. Apparently, both Kate Hudson and Matthew McConaughey are set to be in it, but what could this possibly be about? Why does everything have to have a sequel nowadays? Like, are we out of ideas? That's what fans have been saying, too. They've been commenting that they should call it How to Keep a Guy in 10 Days. And with the way my generation dates, like, yeah, that sounds about right. We could use some advice on that.
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10: Today has a sunny sky and a high of 32 degrees. Tomorrow will reach a high of 34 with some sun and wind gusts. And we'll get some sunshine on Friday along with a high of 29. For more on weather conditions, head to strathmorenow.com.
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1: Good morning, I'm Jaden Cobstar with your local news update. A road closure is coming to parts of Chestermere tomorrow as crews begin stormwater infrastructure work. The city says Waterford Boulevard at Rainbow Road will be closed for the project. Drivers are encouraged to plan ahead and use alternate routes while the work is underway. The project is expected to wrap up by September 11th. Drivers in the area are being reminded to watch for school buses as students head back to class. When a bus has its red lights flashing and stop arm extended, drivers are required to stop. Rocky View Schools has installed stop arm cameras on some buses operating in Chestermere. Recorded violations can be provided to law enforcement for possible action against drivers. School is back in Strathmore starting next week. Strathmore's Melissa Matheson and Michael Smith are preparing to take the stage at this year's CCMA Week in Saskatoon. They will perform at the Diamonds in the Rough Showcase on September 16th after finishing the top five at last year's event. Matheson says the showcase is a chance to connect with other independent artists and industry members from across Canada.
2: I think that's the biggest gift of music. I think that's why we write, that's why we play, is connection.
1: The CCMA celebrations run September 16th through 20th with events and showcases taking place throughout Saskatoon. A new housing project for survivors is moving forward in Strathmore with a groundbreaking today. The True North Society is developing the Finding Your True North Continuum of Care and Wellness Hub at 251 Brent Boulevard. The affordable housing program will also provide support services for survivors. True North says the hub will help people find safety while working toward long-term stability. And a free intro class into square dancing is happening this evening. Square dancing takes place at 7 p.m. in Kinsmen Park. For more information on all of these stories and more, head to strathmorenow.com. And in other news, Canada has announced nearly $28 billion in counter tariffs on U.S. goods, with energy products excluded. Alberta Premier Danielle Smith says Canada should keep oil and gas out of the tariffs and continue negotiations with the U.S. Calgary police are investigating a sexual assault allegation at the Southland C train station. Police are looking for a suspect described as having dark brown hair and who may have been driving a black SUV with chrome trim. And the Calgary Food Bank has also received stuffed animals from a vigil held for Parker Wells. About 200 of the 1,000 stuffed animals collected at the event were donated to the food bank.
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1: In the MLB, the Toronto Blue Jays fell 5-3 to the Kansas City Royals. The two teams will meet again this afternoon at 5 p.m. In the CFL, the Calgary Stampeders are back in action this Saturday against the Hamilton Tiger Cats. And locally, the Brooks Bandits will open their hockey season September 8th against the Spruce Grove Saints.
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1: Today brings some sunshine along with a high of 32. By tomorrow, temperatures will heat up to a high of 34 with some more sun. And Friday will have a clear sky and a high of 29 degrees. To see a full forecast, head to strathmorenow.com.
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beer joint with a few of the guys, with this cute little country girl called mine. And boy, let me tell you, she was the prettiest thing I'd ever seen in a pair of boots. 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

0: Braden King, We Got Beer. I'm Hunter Pratt on 104.5 More Country. There's some real Canadian wrestling going down this weekend in Strathmore. They're calling it One More Fight, so let's give away some tickets.
1: Hello?
0: Hi, Corey. How are you?
1: I'm good. How are you?
0: Good, good. This is Hunter with 104.5 More Country.
1: Oh, right on.
0: Yeah. So what are you doing on Friday?
1: On Friday? I'm not doing anything.
0: Perfect. That's what we like to hear because I want to make your plans for you. I got two recliner tickets to Real Canadian Wrestling One More Fight just for you.
1: Awesome. That sounds awesome.
0: Yeah. Congratulations.
1: Thank you very much.
0: Who are you going to take with you?
1: I'm going to have to make my daughters fight it out to see which one comes with me.
0: Yeah, there you go. Awesome. Well, have a good rest of your day, Corey.
1: Thank you. You too.
0: Yeah, enjoy. Bye.

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3: Today climbs to a high of 32 with sunny conditions. Tomorrow will keep that sun around with a high of 34 degrees. And the sky will be clear on Friday with a high of 29. For more updates on local weather, visit strathmorenow.com.
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0: 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I'm Hunter Pratt. A lot of today is dedicated to the loss of Miss Dolly Parton, an icon, a legend, and known for her classiness. Here's a really great clip of her before she passed away in an interview.
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0: Miss Dolly Parton for you. May she rest in peace. Here she is, Islands in the Stream.

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10: Today has a sunny sky and a high of 32 degrees. Tomorrow will reach a high of 34 with some sun and wind gusts. And we'll get some sunshine on Friday along with a high of 29. For more on weather conditions, head to strathmorenow.com.
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0: 104.5 More Country. I'm Hunter Pratt. Happy Wednesday. We still have some time for you to enter to win that brand new Jeep Cherokee Hybrid that we're giving away just in a couple of days, honestly. So you might as well get your entry in, plus qualify and get some Callaway Park passes for this weekend.
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0: 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Catch Steve Wilde and Matt Hart facing New School Violence, Steven Styles, and Lone Star Scotty Ace. They're calling it One More Fight for a reason. 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
1: Good morning, I'm Jaden Cobstar with your local news update. Drivers in Chestermere may see traffic disruptions tomorrow due to construction. The city says crews will be working at Waterford Boulevard and Rainbow Road starting tomorrow. The work will require a full road closure while stormwater infrastructure is updated. Construction is expected to be completed by September 11th. Drivers in Strathmore are being reminded to slow down and stop for school buses as students return to class. Under Alberta law, motorists must stop when a school bus has its red lights flashing and stop arm extended. Traffic approaching a school bus from both directions must stop on an undivided road. Golden Hill School Division has installed stop arm cameras on several buses to help deter illegal passes. Classes will begin in Strathmore over the next week. Keon North Pagan, 30, who has no fixed address, remains in custody facing 14 charges, including uttering threats and resisting arrest. The charges stem from a shotgun incident downtown Strathmore on August 2nd. RCMP say officers searched for several hours and later located North Pagan with a shotgun recovered from a nearby park. Nobody was injured during the incident. North Pagan is due in Siksika Court of Justice Thursday and will return for trial in November on weapon possession charges. A new affordable housing and wellness hub is marking its groundbreaking in Strathmore today. The True North Society says the project will provide housing and support for survivors seeking safety and long-term stability. The Finding Your True North Continuum of Care and Wellness Hub will be located at 251 Brent Boulevard. The project is intended to help survivors heal, rebuild, and create greater long-term stability. And a free introduction to square dancing is taking place this evening. The session starts at 7 p.m. at Kinsman Park. For more details on this event and other local stories, visit strathmorenow.com. In other news, the Canadian government has announced nearly $28 billion in counter tariffs on U.S. goods with energy products excluded. Alberta Premier Danielle Smith says cutting off oil and gas exports is not a viable option, and she wants Canada and the U.S. to return to the negotiating table. Police are investigating a sexual assault allegation at the Southland C train station in Calgary yesterday. Police say the suspect has dark brown hair and may have been driving a black SUV with chrome trim. And the Calgary Food Bank has received hundreds of stuffed animals donated following a vigil for Parker Wells. Officials say about 200 of the roughly 1,000 stuffed animals collected at the vigil were donated to the food bank.
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1: In the MLB, the Toronto Blue Jays lost 5-3 to the Kansas City Royals. Another match is scheduled for today at 5 p.m. In the CFL, the Calgary Stampeders are up this Saturday taking on the Hamilton Tiger Cats. And in local sports, the Brooks Bandits hockey season starts on September 8th. The team will be playing against the Spruce Grove Saints.
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1: Today is sunny with a high of 32 degrees. Tomorrow will be mainly sunny with a high of 34. And Friday will reach a high of 29 with some more sun. Stay updated on the weather by checking out strathmorenow.com.
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0: 104.5 More Country. I'm Hunter Pratt. I'm hanging out with local artist Greg Ryder Farrell. He's got a new single that is out today. Greg, give us all the details.
1: Yeah, the story behind the single is it's definitely kind of an old version of myself. Before I moved to Alberta, I moved here in 2021. I was chasing music down in Nashville. I lived there for 2 years, from 2017 to 2019. And then I moved out west here in 2021 and kind of restarted my entire life. And I always thought I was going to be the kind of artist, like kind of person that always lived on the road, always traveling from town to town and relationship to relationship. And then kind of found a really nice home here in Strathmore. I met my wife, became a stepdad, and now my life is just completely different than being a full-time musician. But Rome is just kind of the song for all those guys out there that never thought they'd settle down in life. They always thought they were going to be the runners and kind of just living free kind of for the moment. And obviously, God has a different plan for that, and he changed my life.
0: Thanks so much, Greg. And here he is with Rome. It's Greg Ryder Farrell.

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Today is all about celebrating the life of Dolly Parton, who passed away just yesterday. I'm Hunter Pratt on 104.5 More Country. We all have so many memories of Dolly because she did a little bit of everything. Music, acting, business owner. She really did it all. I think the first time I saw her was on an episode of Hannah Montana, where she played Miley's godmother. And you don't forget seeing someone as iconic as her. Do you have a favorite Dolly memory? Let me know by commenting on the More Country Facebook page. We all love Dolly for her sense of humor and her classiness, so let's keep it classy with another one of her songs. Here's Sweet Summer Lovin'.

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2: Today has a sunny sky and a high of 32 degrees. Tomorrow will reach a high of 34 with some sun and wind gusts. And we'll get some sunshine on Friday along with a high of 29. For more on weather conditions, head to strathmorenow.com.
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0: Happy Wednesday. You're listening to More Country Mornings with Hunter Pratt. It's currently plus 22 and it's going to heat up to 30 degrees this afternoon. So get outside and enjoy the weather before it's back to school. And also get those last minute entries in for Jessica Kirsten at the Great Eagle Resort and Casino. That's this weekend. To enter, go to Strathmore now under the More Country and More Tickets page. You'll hear from me tomorrow. Have a great rest of your day.
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2: Alberta farmers dealing with excessive moisture this growing season are getting more time to sign up for AgriStability. Agriculture Minister Tara Sawyer announcing late participation for the 2026 programming year, allowing producers to enroll until October the 1st. Having healthy and productive pastures is a key priority for livestock producers. Range Management Extension Specialist Trevor Lennox says it all begins at seeding.
3: Rather than seeding just grass, also include some legume as well. Or what about even adding two or three grasses and two or three legumes at time of seeding to help improve pasture diversity? In some situations, overseeding some additional species into an older pasture can also improve diversity.
2: He notes pasture management also plays a key role.
3: As a general rule, legumes tend to be the weaker plant in a pasture mix, therefore require longer rest and recovery periods to maintain their health and productivity.
2: For Golden West, I'm Glendalee Allen Vossler.
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1: I'm Brandon Sebiak with your local news update. Corey Morgan's case involving two $1,000 trespass tickets from Siksika Nation is continuing in court. According to the Justice Center for Constitutional Freedoms, lawyers representing Morgan appeared in court earlier this week, where Justice Crowshoe ruled the Alberta Court of Justice could not hear his charter challenge. The Justice Center says the case is set to return to court on September 3rd. The tickets were issued after Morgan filmed and published videos showing locations in Siksika Nation. There's been a speed reduction down Wheatland Trail in Strathmore. A portion of the road between Brent Boulevard and downtown Strathmore has been dropped to 50 kilometers an hour. The speed was originally 60, but signs now read 50 leading down the trail. The limit returns to 60 north of Brent Boulevard. Drivers in Chestermere may see traffic disruptions tomorrow due to construction. The city says crews will be working at Waterford Boulevard and Rainbow Road starting tomorrow. The work will require a full road closure while stormwater infrastructure is updated. Construction is expected to be completed by September 11th. An inspection of the Highway 547 bridge is expected to cause some traffic disruptions tomorrow. Wheatland County says the work will begin at 9:30 a.m. north of Arrowwood. Alternating traffic will be allowed through the area, but delays are possible. Siksika Nation says the inspection is taking place after a high-load vehicle impact earlier this month. And individuals with an interest in stitching can meet up at the Strathmore Library tomorrow. The Stitch Together program begins at 10 a.m. For more information on all of these stories, visit strathmorenow.com. In other news, one person is dead after a police-involved shooting in Calgary earlier today. Police say that a woman was shot during a welfare check after she exited a home carrying a weapon. The concourse at Calgary International Airport is set to reopen next year. The building was shut down 2 years ago after it was damaged in a hailstorm. And Brooks RCMP are warning residents about fraudulent texts regarding health card info. Police claim the scammers will ask the victims for personal information by pretending to be the provincial government.
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1: In Major League Baseball, the Toronto Blue Jays have a date with the Kansas City Royals set for 5 today. In CFL news, the Calgary Stampeders are playing the Hamilton Tiger Cats this weekend. And in local sports, Strathmore Ringette had their try-it sessions over the weekend. They'll be returning to the ice for the Ringette season later this year. Today we've got sunny skies and a high of 32 degrees. Tomorrow's got a high of 34 as the sun sticks around, and Friday closes out the week with a high of 29. You can take a look at local weather conditions on strathmorenow.com.
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0: Chesney, Carry On, Hey, I'm Sharon Church. I'm sure you've heard by now, of course. It's plastered all over social media. Dolly Parton passed away yesterday. One of the biggest stars on the face of this planet. She passed away at the age of 80. Absolutely legendary singer, songwriter, actress, philanthropist. Some of my favorite songs, of course, are Jolene, 9 to 5, I Will Always Love You. But thinking about Dolly Parton, I think of my grandma. They were about the same age. They were born probably about 4 years apart. My grandma passed a while ago. But Grandma Sally always used to play Dolly Parton while she was cooking in the kitchen when I was growing up. So I think my very favorite Dolly Parton song was my grandma's favorite. Kind of a deep cut, Coat of Many Colors. No one told a story quite like Dolly.
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9: Tonight we've got a high of 32 with bright and sunny skies. Tomorrow's got a high of 34 degrees along with some light wind. And Friday cools down a little as temperatures reach a high of 29. Head to strathmorenow.com to see the next week of weather.
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0: to school means back to crazy mornings. Hey, I'm Sharon Church. I'm always game for any sort of hack that helps get those kids out the door on time or less late. Did you see this hack online? A mom from Reddit says after her kids take a bath at night, they're both under the age of 7, she dresses them in the outfit they'll wear to school the next day. So they wake up ready to go and mornings have one less battle. What are your thoughts on that? She's wondering, is this icky? Is this gross? Is this weird? Comments are mixed, as you can imagine. But like this one guy says, they're kids. Nobody cares if their clothes are wrinkled as long as they're clean. Yeah, that does sound like a dad. just joking. Another comment, I think for younger kids, it's fine. Older kids start to look disheveled, though, and start to smell. But by that age, they should be able to dress themselves anyway. I think if I can tell or smell that they've slept in their clothes, that's a no-go. But I'm kind of here for it if it saves me a fight in the morning.
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8: Today calls for bright and sunny skies alongside a high of 32 degrees. We've got a high of 34 tomorrow as some light wind enters the area. And Friday's got a whole lot of sun with a high of 29. You can see our full 5-day forecast by downloading our Strathmore Now app.
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1: Did you get those back to school haircuts booked yet? Hey, I'm Sharon Church. This time of year, it can be pretty tricky to get that last minute appointment. But they got to have that fresh cut for those back to school photos. And I'm not talking about the professional ones. I'm talking about the traditional first day of school pics. The ones with their backpacks on by the front door. Why is that the official back to school backdrop, right? Even like 5 years old, 15, that's the pic, the front door. Just watch. It won't be long before your Facebook feed will be flooded with those pics. Every one of them by the front door.
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1: I'm Brandon Zebiak with your local news update. The court case involving Calgary journalist Corey Morgan and two Siksika Nation trespass tickets is continuing. According to the Justice Center for Constitutional Freedoms, a judge ruled earlier this week that Morgan's charter challenge must be brought before the federal court. The Justice Center says Morgan's case will return to the Alberta Court of Justice on September 3rd. The two $1,000 tickets were issued after Morgan filmed and published videos of areas in Siksika Nation. There's been a change to the speed limit down Wheatland Trail. The road, which was originally 60 kilometers an hour between Brent Boulevard and downtown Strathmore, has been dropped to 50. This follows several weeks of construction down the road, which happened earlier this summer. Wheatland Trail returns to 60 kilometers north of Brent Boulevard. Drivers in Strathmore are being reminded to slow down and stop for school buses as students return to class. Under Alberta law, motorists must stop when a school bus has its red lights flashing and stop arm extended. Traffic approaching a school bus from both directions must stop on an undivided road. Golden Hills School Division has installed stop arm cameras on several buses to help deter illegal passes. Classes will begin in Strathmore next week. Wheatland County and Siksika Nation are advising drivers of an upcoming bridge inspection. The inspection is set to take place tomorrow, starting at 9:30 a.m. on Highway 547 north of Arrowwood. Drivers may face delays with traffic alternating across the bridge during the inspection. Siksika Nation says the inspection follows a recent high load impact. And the Strathmore Library is hosting a stitching program tomorrow. The Stitch Together session gets underway at 10 a.m. For more details on this event and other local stories, visit strathmorenow.com. And in other news, there was a police-involved shooting in Calgary earlier today. The shooting led to a woman being shot and killed by police. Calgary International is set to reopen their concourse next year. The building has been under construction for the last 2 years following a hailstorm. And Brooks RCMP are warning residents about a scam targeting health card info. Police are urging residents not to answer unsolicited text messages claiming to be from the government.
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1: In MLB action, the Toronto Blue Jays are taking on the Kansas City Royals at 5 this evening. In the CFL, the Calgary Stampeders have a date with the Hamilton Tiger Cats on Saturday. And in local ringette, there was an equipment swap and tryout event over the weekend for local ringette players. The ringette season will officially begin later this year.
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1: Today calls for a high of 32 with a ton of sun. Tomorrow warms up to a high of 34 degrees. And we've got things cooling down a bit on Friday, which calls for a high of 29. 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
2: Tonight, we've got a high of 32 with bright and sunny skies. Tomorrow's got a high of 34 degrees along with some light wind. And Friday cools down a little as temperatures reach a high of 29. Head to strathmorenow.com to see the next week of weather.
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Hicks, Talk to Time. I'm Sharon Church. I've got your sort of sports report coming up. That'll be on the other side of 1:30, just after Carrie Underwood, Blown Away. But first, Lainey Wilson.

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11: Today calls for bright and sunny skies alongside a high of 32 degrees. We've got a high of 34 tomorrow as some light wind enters the area. And Friday's got a whole lot of sun with a high of 29. You can see our full 5-day forecast by downloading our Strathmore Now app. Our country.
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0: Underwood, blown away. Hey, I'm Sharon Church, and it's now time for your sort of sports report. Only 29 games left in the Major League Baseball regular season, and the Toronto Blue Jays still on the outside of a wild card spot. Last night, the Royals beat the Jays 5-3. Game two of three is tonight at Rogers Center. We'll see what happens. 29 games. How many games are there?
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1: I'm Brandon Sebiak with your local news update. Corey Morgan's case involving two $1,000 trespass tickets from Siksika Nation is continuing in court. According to the Justice Center for Constitutional Freedoms, lawyers representing Morgan appeared in court earlier this week, where Justice Crowshoe ruled the Alberta Court of Justice could not hear his charter challenge. The Justice Center says the case is set to return to court on September 3rd. The tickets were issued after Morgan filmed and published videos showing locations in Siksika Nation. There's been a speed reduction down Wheatland Trail in Strathmore. A portion of the road between Brent Boulevard and downtown Strathmore has been dropped to 50 kilometers an hour. The speed was originally 60, but signs now read 50 leading down the trail. The limit returns to 60 north of Brent Boulevard. Drivers in Chestermere may see traffic disruptions tomorrow due to construction. The city says crews will be working at Waterford Boulevard and Rainbow Road starting tomorrow. The work will require a full road closure while stormwater infrastructure is updated. Construction is expected to be completed by September 11th. An inspection of the Highway 547 bridge is expected to cause some traffic disruptions tomorrow. Wheatland County says the work will begin at 9:30 a.m. north of Arrowwood. Alternating traffic will be allowed through the area, but delays are possible. Siksika Nation says the inspection is taking place after a high-load vehicle impact earlier this month. And individuals with an interest in stitching can meet up at the Strathmore Library tomorrow. The Stitch Together program begins at 10 a.m. For more information on all of these stories, visit strathmorenow.com. In other news, one person is dead after a police-involved shooting in Calgary earlier today. Police say that a woman was shot during a welfare check after she exited a home carrying a weapon. The concourse at Calgary International Airport is set to reopen next year. The building was shut down 2 years ago after it was damaged in a hailstorm. And Brooks RCMP are warning residents about fraudulent texts regarding health card info. Police claim the scammers will ask the victims for personal information by pretending to be the provincial government.
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1: In Major League Baseball, the Toronto Blue Jays have a date with the Kansas City Royals set for 5 today. In CFL news, the Calgary Stampeders are playing the Hamilton Tiger Cats this weekend. And in local sports, Strathmore Ringette had their try-it sessions over the weekend. They'll be returning to the ice for the Ringette season later this year.
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1: Today we've got sunny skies and a high of 32 degrees. Tomorrow's got a high of 34 as the sun sticks around, and Friday closes out the week with a high of 29. You can take a look at local weather conditions on strathmorenow.com.
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Tyler, Joe Miller, Under the Influence. I'm Sharon Church. Stick around for Riley Green. Think as you drunk on the way. But first, still summer vibes. Don't think about fall just yet. No PSLs. I'm talking about pina coladas.

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8: Tonight, we've got a high of 32 with bright and sunny skies. Tomorrow's got a high of 34 degrees along with some light wind. And Friday cools down a little as temperatures reach a high of 29. Head to strathmorenow.com to see the next week of weather.
9: Highway 1, Highway 56, 104.5, More Country.

Undone. Hey, I'm Sharon Church. What a beauty of a date. Not day, date. August 26th, 2026. If you know, you know. If you're a weirdo with numbers, look at all those beautiful even numbers. Just makes sense. Here's Cameron Whitcomb.

0: Duck Duck Jeep. This is so exciting. We've got another qualifier. Congratulations to Kim. How would you like to drive away in a brand new Jeep?
1: That'd be awesome. Wicked.
0: Will Kim be the one to drive away with that brand new Jeep Cherokee from Alberta Jeep Dealers? We do have three ways to play because you could be just like Kim, getting a phone call. You could head to the website and enter to win. Of course, always listen. Please be listening for the Duck Duck Jeep cue to text or play Carnival Ducks for some sweet prizes like Callaway Park tickets. It's Duck Duck Jeep and you could be like Kim in the running to win.
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12: Today calls for bright and sunny skies alongside a high of 32 degrees. We've got a high of 34 tomorrow as some light wind enters the area, and Friday's got a whole lot of sun with a high of 29. You can see our full 5-day forecast by downloading our Strathmore Now app.
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1: Real Canadian Wrestling is back this Friday at the Egg Pavilion. Catch Steve Wilde and Matt Hart facing New School Violence, Steven Styles, and Lone Star Scotty Ace. They're calling it One More Fight for a reason. Be sure to check it out going on Friday.
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1: I'm Brandon Zebiak with your local news update. The court case involving Calgary journalist Corey Morgan and two Siksika Nation trespass tickets is continuing. According to the Justice Center for Constitutional Freedoms, a judge ruled earlier this week that Morgan's charter challenge must be brought before the federal court. The Justice Center says Morgan's case will return to the Alberta Court of Justice on September 3rd. The two $1,000 tickets were issued after Morgan filmed and published videos of areas in Siksika Nation. There's been a change to the speed limit down Wheatland Trail. The road, which was originally 60 kilometers an hour between Brent Boulevard and downtown Strathmore, has been dropped to 50. This follows several weeks of construction down the road, which happened earlier this summer. Wheatland Trail returns to 60 kilometers north of Brent Boulevard. Drivers in Strathmore are being reminded to slow down and stop for school buses as students return to class. Under Alberta law, motorists must stop when a school bus has its red lights flashing and stop arm extended. Traffic approaching a school bus from both directions must stop on an undivided road. Golden Hills School Division has installed stop arm cameras on several buses to help deter illegal passes. Classes will begin in Strathmore next week. Wheatland County and Siksika Nation are advising drivers of an upcoming bridge inspection. The inspection is set to take place tomorrow, starting at 9:30 a.m. on Highway 547 north of Arrowwood. Drivers may face delays with traffic alternating across the bridge during the inspection. Siksika Nation says the inspection follows a recent high load impact. And the Strathmore Library is hosting a stitching program tomorrow. The Stitch Together session gets underway at 10 a.m. For more details on this event and other local stories, visit strathmorenow.com. And in other news, there was a police-involved shooting in Calgary earlier today. The shooting led to a woman being shot and killed by police. Calgary International is set to reopen their concourse next year. The building has been under construction for the last 2 years following a hailstorm. And Brooks RCMP are warning residents about a scam targeting health card info. Police are urging residents not to answer unsolicited text messages claiming to be from the government.
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1: In MLB action, the Toronto Blue Jays are taking on the Kansas City Royals at 5 this evening. In the CFL, the Calgary Stampeders have a date with the Hamilton Tiger Cats on Saturday. And in local ringette, there was an equipment swap and tryout event over the weekend for local ringette players. The ringette season will officially begin later this year.
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1: Today calls for a high of 32 with a ton of sun. Tomorrow warms up to a high of 34 degrees, and we've got things cooling down a bit on Friday, which calls for a high of 29. You can see what the weather has in store by downloading our Strathmore Now app.
0: She's Googled, "Is this normal?" more times than she'll admit. It's the home stretch with Candace Johnson.
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0: You ever look around your house and wonder, where did all this stuff come from? Hey, I'm Sharon Church. Well, you're not alone. 38% of us admit to leaving clutter where it is, hoping someone else will deal with it. It's mom. Mom has to deal with it. 24% say the kitchen counter is the hardest to keep clean. And 10% use the oven for storage. Then there's the junk drawer filled with batteries, elastic bands, pens that usually don't work, mystery keys, charging cables, you know, just the gamut. Mine usually has a lot of expired coupons. And you know someone's saying, oh, don't throw that out. We might need it someday. I've got a junk drawer and a junk basket, but I've never used the oven for storage.
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1: Strathmore Now weather.
14: Tonight, we've got a high of 32 with bright and sunny skies. Tomorrow's got a high of 34 degrees along with some light wind. And Friday cools down a little as temperatures reach a high of 29. Head to strathmorenow.com to see the next week of weather.
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0: people who brag that they only need 4 or 5 hours of sleep? Like, who are these people? They have to be lying. You can't survive on 4 hours of sleep. Turns out, though, some people actually can. There's a rare genetic mutation, and it lets them function normally on way less sleep. The rest of us need between 7 and 9 hours of sleep. I'm completely useless if I don't get less than 8. I'm there now. I'll wreck 2 days of my life if I stay up past 11. So if you're surviving on 4 hours and feel exhausted and cranky, you're probably not genetically gifted. Yeah, you're just tired.
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13: Today calls for bright and sunny skies alongside a high of 32 degrees. We've got a high of 34 tomorrow as some light wind enters the area. And Friday's got a whole lot of sun with a high of 29. You can see our full 5-day forecast by downloading our Strathmore Now app.
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1: I'm Brandon Sebiak with your local news update. Corey Morgan's case involving two $1,000 trespass tickets from Siksika Nation is continuing in court. According to the Justice Center for Constitutional Freedoms, lawyers representing Morgan appeared in court earlier this week, where Justice Crowshoe ruled the Alberta Court of Justice could not hear his charter challenge. The Justice Center says the case is set to return to court on September 3rd. The tickets were issued after Morgan filmed and published videos showing locations in Siksika Nation. There's been a speed reduction down Wheatland Trail in Strathmore. A portion of the road between Brent Boulevard and downtown Strathmore has been dropped to 50 kilometers an hour. The speed was originally 60, but signs now read 50 leading down the trail. The limit returns to 60 north of Brent Boulevard. Drivers in Chestermere may see traffic disruptions tomorrow due to construction. The city says crews will be working at Waterford Boulevard and Rainbow Road starting tomorrow. The work will require a full road closure while stormwater infrastructure is updated. Construction is expected to be completed by September 11th. An inspection of the Highway 547 bridge is expected to cause some traffic disruptions tomorrow. Wheatland County says the work will begin at 9:30 a.m. north of Arrowwood. Alternating traffic will be allowed through the area, but delays are possible. Siksika Nation says the inspection is taking place after a high-load vehicle impact earlier this month. And individuals with an interest in stitching can meet up at the Strathmore Library tomorrow. The Stitch Together program begins at 10 a.m. For more information on all of these stories, visit strathmorenow.com. In other news, one person is dead after a police-involved shooting in Calgary earlier today. Police say that a woman was shot during a welfare check after she exited a home carrying a weapon. The concourse at Calgary International Airport is set to reopen next year. The building was shut down 2 years ago after it was damaged in a hailstorm. And Brooks RCMP are warning residents about fraudulent texts regarding health card info. Police claim the scammers will ask the victims for personal information by pretending to be the provincial government.
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1: In Major League Baseball, the Toronto Blue Jays have a date with the Kansas City Royals set for 5 today. In CFL news, the Calgary Stampeders are playing the Hamilton Tiger Cats this weekend. And in local sports, Strathmore Ringette had their try-it sessions over the weekend. They'll be returning to the ice for the Ringette season later this year.
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1: Tonight, we've got a few clouds with a low of 14 degrees. We've got some light wind tomorrow with a high of 34. And Friday calls for sunny skies and a high of 29. You can check out our full 5-day forecast on strathmorenow.com.
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day, Potts Farm was a place to go. 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Jack and Jim were a few good men. 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I'm tired of talking, man. Y'all ain't listening. Them old

0: By now, we all know about the passing of Dolly Parton. She passed yesterday at the age of 80. Country music, actually the world, has lost one of its biggest stars. Absolutely legendary singer, songwriter, actress, philanthropist. Some of, I think, everyone's favorite songs are Jolene, 9 to 5, I Will Always Love You. But my grandma Sally, she loved Dolly Parton, and she used to play her songs while she was cooking in the kitchen when I was growing up. So I think my very favorite Dolly Parton song was my grandma's favorite. It's kind of a deep cut, Coat of Many Colors. No one told a story quite like Dolly.
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11: Tonight cools down to a low of 14 degrees as some clouds enter the area. Tomorrow's a little bit windy with a high of 34, and Friday closes out the week with sunny skies and a high of 29. You can stay updated on local weather conditions by heading to strathmorenow.com.
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Dean Brody, where'd you learn how to do that? I'm Sharon Church. Back to school means back to crazy mornings. Got any life hacks? I found one that's kind of unhinged. It could work. We'll chat about that after Morgan Wallen. But first, the James Barker Band, After Dark. If you see

0: to school means back to crazy mornings. Hey, I'm Sharon Church. I'm always game for any sort of hack that helps get those kids out the door on time or less late. Did you see this hack online? It's a mom from Reddit, and she says after her kids take a bath at night, they're both under the age of 7, she dresses them in the outfit they'll wear to school the next day. So they wake up ready to go, and mornings have one less battle. What are your thoughts on that? Because she's asking, is this icky? Is this gross? Is this or weird? The comments are mixed, as you can imagine. Someone says, they're kids. Nobody cares if their clothes are wrinkled as long as they're clean. And then another comment, I think for younger kids, it's fine. Older kids start to look disheveled and start to smell. But by that age, they should be able to dress themselves anyway. Yeah, you know what? If I can tell or smell that they've slept in their clothes, that's a no-go. But I'm kind of here for it if it saves me a fight in the morning.
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11: Tonight, we've got some clouds with a low of 14 degrees. Things clear up tomorrow, leading to a high of 34, while Friday keeps the sun around, leading to a high of 29. Download our Strathmore Now app to see what the weather has in store.
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2: Alberta farmers dealing with excessive moisture this growing season are getting more time to sign up for AgriStability. Agriculture Minister Tara Sawyer announcing late participation for the 2026 programming year, allowing producers to enroll until October the 1st. Having healthy and productive pastures is a key priority for livestock producers. Range Management Extension Specialist Trevor Lennox says it all begins at seeding.
3: Rather than seeding just grass, also include some legume as well. Or what about even adding two or three grasses and two or three legumes at time of seeding to help improve pasture diversity? In some situations, overseeding some additional species into an older pasture can also improve diversity.
2: He notes pasture management also plays a key role.
3: As a general rule, legumes tend to be the weaker plant in a pasture mix, therefore require longer rest and recovery periods to maintain their health and productivity.
2: For Golden West, I'm Glendalee Allen Vossler.
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1: I'm Brandon Zebiak with your local news update. The court case involving Calgary journalist Corey Morgan and two Siksika Nation trespass tickets is continuing. According to the Justice Center for Constitutional Freedoms, a judge ruled earlier this week that Morgan's charter challenge must be brought before the federal court. The Justice Center says Morgan's case will return to the Alberta Court of Justice on September 3rd. The two $1,000 tickets were issued after Morgan filmed and published videos of areas in Siksika Nation. There's been a change to the speed limit down Wheatland Trail. The road, which was originally 60 kilometers an hour between Brent Boulevard and downtown Strathmore, has been dropped to 50. This follows several weeks of construction down the road, which happened earlier this summer. Wheatland Trail returns to 60 kilometers north of Brent Boulevard. Drivers in Strathmore are being reminded to slow down and stop for school buses as students return to class. Under Alberta law, motorists must stop when a school bus has its red lights flashing and stop arm extended. Traffic approaching a school bus from both directions must stop on an undivided road. Golden Hills School Division has installed stop arm cameras on several buses to help deter illegal passes. Classes will begin in Strathmore next week. Wheatland County and Siksika Nation are advising drivers of an upcoming bridge inspection. The inspection is set to take place tomorrow, starting at 9:30 a.m. on Highway 547 north of Arrowwood. Drivers may face delays with traffic alternating across the bridge during the inspection. Siksika Nation says the inspection follows a recent high load impact. And the Strathmore Library is hosting a stitching program tomorrow. The Stitch Together session gets underway at 10 a.m. For more details on this event and other local stories, visit strathmorenow.com. And in other news, there was a police-involved shooting in Calgary earlier today. The shooting led to a woman being shot and killed by police. Calgary International is set to reopen their concourse next year. The building has been under construction for the last 2 years following a hailstorm. And Brooks RCMP are warning residents about a scam targeting health card info. Police are urging residents not to answer unsolicited text messages claiming to be from the government.
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1: In MLB action, the Toronto Blue Jays are taking on the Kansas City Royals at 5 this evening. In the CFL, the Calgary Stampeders have a date with the Hamilton Tiger Cats on Saturday. And in local ringette, there was an equipment swap and tryout event over the weekend for local ringette players. The ringette season will officially begin later this year.
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1: Tonight calls for a low of 14 degrees along with a few clouds. Tomorrow brings in some light wind alongside a high of 34, and we've got more sun on Friday, ending the week with a high of 29. You can see the next week of weather by downloading our Strathmore Now app.
0: Because sometimes the only thing holding it together is duct tape and a country song. 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
1: Hey, I'm Eric Ruddle in for Candace this week. Hollywood is mourning the loss of legendary actor Tim Curry, known for his iconic roles in the Rocky Horror Picture Show and It. He passed away at the age of 80.
2: Don't get strung out by the way I look. 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
3: 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Ron Weasley.
1: I Love Lucy, which is celebrating its 75th anniversary this year, will be honored with the Emmy's first ever Legacy Award in a special tribute during night 2 of the 2026 Creative Arts Emmy Awards on September 6th. 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
12: Tonight cools down to a low of 14 degrees as some clouds enter the area. Tomorrow's a little bit windy with a high of 34, and Friday closes out the week with sunny skies and a high of 29. You can stay updated on local weather conditions by heading to strathmorenow.com.
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Chris Smith, tipping point. I'm Sharon Church. If a Gen Zer calls you polyester, sorry to say, but that's not a compliment. We'll talk about that after Jordan Davis. But first, here's Josh Dumpf.

0: Jordan Davis, turn this truck around. I'm Sharon Church. Move over, cringe. Gen Z has a new favorite insult. Polyester. Calling something or someone polyester means you're fake or it's fake, cheap, inauthentic, mass produced, or trying too hard to look impressive. It's based on the idea that polyester fabric is a synthetic material often associated with cheap, fast fashion clothing as opposed to higher end natural fabrics. Don't you love being middle age? I'm serious. When you're 20, you care about what other 20-year-olds think of you. When you're 40, you don't care. It's wonderful.
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8: Tonight we've got some clouds with a low of 14 degrees. Things clear up tomorrow, leading to a high of 34, while Friday keeps the sun around, leading to a high of 29. Download our Strathmore Now app to see what the weather has in store.
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